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2: Okay, so I want us to try something this weekend. I know we're going into a weekend. That means an assignment. We're going to try something this weekend. And I would like us to stop looking at our phones before bed. I want you to set a time when you want to be asleep. Because a lot of times we want to be asleep, and you know me, I'm like, I can't sleep. And you know what I end up doing when I can't sleep? I end up looking at my phone. Do you know what that does? Keeps me awake longer. Yep. Your brain gets engaged. You might get stressed out. And a lot of times you're just really zoned out. There's nothing really useful we're coming across. Usually it's not anything that's making us feel good. We might smile at a cat video.

0: or something, but is that as beneficial as letting your mind rest and getting yourself ready for sleep? It is so hard for me to disengage. And especially when like, I'm like, oh, this is my time. I can do with it what I want. But actually what would be good for our brains and for ourselves is to really put the phone down and not look at it before bed, not scroll through stuff, not look at social media. So make your plans for what time you want to be asleep. Stop looking at your phone 2 hours before that. That's what we'll go for. Okay. Oh, it's so hard for me to not pick. It's so habitual.
1: I've been doing an hour before.
0: Do you know,
1: now.
0: Netflix needs to start like a show, which is just like, it just needs to be titled something like things that I can keep up with while also browsing my phone. Like I can't keep up with the plot of anything anymore. I'm also looking at my phone and I feel like a lot of us are multitasking all the time and we're having conversations or we're trying to relax and we're like, oh, I'll just scroll a little bit till I get tired. Okay. So that's our assignment.
1: Okay.
0: So you're going to try to put the phone down 2 hours before bed.
1: 2 hours.
0: Two hours before bed. I'm going to do that this weekend.
1: Okay.
0: And I will admit, ashamedly, that it is going to be difficult for me to do.
1: I've been doing it an hour, but 2 hours is going to be a little difficult. So
0: I'll just pick it up and I'll be like, well, maybe there's something I need to say. There's nothing you need to say. What was it we heard growing up? There ain't nothing good going on after midnight.
1: That's right.
0: So we're going to treat our phones like that. See if we can, maybe this will start a good habit for the coming work week. Yeah. But a weekend is a great time to practice something. I just love giving us assignments for the weekend.
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2: Random facts, here we go. Okay, they say 65 degrees is the ideal temperature for getting a good night's sleep, according to sleep specialist W. Chris Winter, MD. Do not tell my wife. She already freezes me to death, and I have to have an electric blanket on my side. I'm not kidding you. Also, a random facts, not flax, but facts, studies show that if you have too many personal photos at work, look around, your coworkers may perceive you as

0: less professional. I've got a few up. Not very many, but I have a few. There's a wingless wasp native to Chile known as the panda ant. It looks kind of cute, they say, with its black and white pattern. But there's always a but. It's not an ant or a panda for that matter. It's a wasp with a very painful defensive sting. Yeah, don't try to catch one or try to pet it for sure. Hey, get this. In random facts, the average pencil holds enough graphite to draw a line about 35 miles long, or you can write roughly 45,000 words. And there's a small town of Green Bank, West Virginia. They have banned cell phones and Wi-Fi. You want to know why? Well, because of an extremely sensitive government telescope. Yep, can't have it. And just so you know, on this Random Facts Friday, men who are castrated live longer than men who are not, by an average of more than 14 years. That's a wow random fact, and that is your Random Facts on Star 99.1.
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2: Right now it's time for this weekend science. Science. Here we go. Science has just detected a sugar molecule in outer space. Now, they say this is the first time sugar has been discovered outside our solar system. They found it in a massive gas cloud near the center of the Milky Way. Think of all the sugar they find in the Three Musketeers galaxy. Anyway, researchers did believe the sugar likely formed on a tiny dust grains within clouds. And this gives them hope that other organic molecules may be all over our galaxy too. Also in this weekend, scientists are exploring whether human hibernation could make space travel missions to Mars safer and more practical. That's right, we're going to Mars. I think by slowing the metabolism, it could reduce astronauts' need for food and water. It could also help protect against muscle loss and

0: mental strain and traveling for months. So now they're studying animals that naturally hibernate, and they're testing certain drugs and methods like ultrasounds to see if it can trigger hibernation in humans. So we'll see what happens. It's going to be a long trip to Mars. I don't think there'll be a return trip. I hate to say that. I don't know. We'll see what happens. And finally, in This Week in Science, researchers found bacteria in the gut of a Japanese tree frog. Now, this is a good thing that show powerful anti-cancer effects. In tests, a single dose of the bacteria eliminated some cancer tumors in mice and also appeared to activate the immune system. And scientists say it's still early and they need some more testing, but the results are promising. It might be the key to future cancer treatments. That's some good news. And that has been This Week in Science, Science, Science.
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2: From the WHNT News 19 Weather Authority, here's your latest forecast.

0: I'm News 19 meteorologist Ben Smith. We have an impact day today for the extreme heat across the Tennessee Valley. Highs reach the low to mid 90s. The heat index today is high as 107 degrees. There will be a few widely scattered showers and thunderstorms. Overnight lows tonight will be in the low to mid 70s. And another impact day on Tuesday, another hot afternoon with highs in the low to mid 90s. I'm News 19 meteorologist Ben Smith with your Weather Authority forecast.
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0: 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Here's your latest forecast.
1: I'm News 19 meteorologist Ben Smith. We have an impact day today for the extreme heat across the Tennessee Valley. Highs reach the low to mid 90s. The heat index today is high as 107 degrees. There will be a few widely scattered showers and thunderstorms. Overnight lows tonight will be in the low to mid 70s. And another impact day on Tuesday, another hot afternoon with highs in the low to mid 90s. I'm News 19 meteorologist Ben Smith with your Weather Authority forecast.
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0: 101.1 Risk It All, Bruno Mars. Happy Monday with the early morning crew and Kevin and Miss Josie. 612, kind of foggy out there. 72 as you head out this Monday morning.
1: Hooks it in. Williams battling, knocks it down. It's free. It's a goal.
2: Will that be the goal that wins Spain their second World Cup title?
1: Spain, for the second time in their history, have won the World Cup.
0: Well, Spain won the World Cup with a 1-0 win over Argentina in extra time. Celebrities on hand were Tom Cruise, Matt Damon, Beyonce, Jay-Z, and Kylie Jenner was there as well. And some of the numbers here I was reading this morning. I watched a little bit of it the second half yesterday. They said the global financial analyst estimated that 14.4 billion beers were drank during the World Cup tournament. Hidden Valley Ranch, they got to be happy. It says sales of their ranch dressing skyrocketed by 20% during the World Cup due to foreign tourists, and sales of their dry seasoning packets jumped about 7%. Google says 6.8.1 million fans attended the World Cup games in the U.S., Canada, and Mexico, and the World Cup made about $15 billion in total revenue. Over 1 million bottles of water were sold in stadiums. Over 300,000 stadium hot dogs were eaten during the World Cup games, and finally, Google says that World Cup fans bought about 350,000 cheap souvenir cowboy hats to wear into the stadiums. They often pair paired them directly with their country's official soccer jerseys. There you go. Okay. So it's over. Spain is the big winner, winning yesterday 1-0. Hope you had a wonderful weekend. I tell you what, I didn't do much. I worked in the yard on Saturday. That's about it. You know, yesterday, my wifey got up and said, hey, we got to go to the grocery store. My goodness. We got to the checkout line. We always play this game. The game is if who can get closest to the checkout amount, okay? I lost. That means that I buy lunch because I know we just bought all this food, but, you know, it's lunchtime, and so I had to buy lunch yesterday. I lost. You won. Stick around. We've got No Name Song of the Day coming up around 6:45. Your chance to win a pair of tickets to Make More Memories Music Fest with Maine, Gym Class Heroes, and Motion City Soundtrack. Going to be at the Sand Mountain Amphitheater coming up Saturday, August 1st. We'll give you more details on that. And at 7:15 this morning, we got a pair of tickets for the Wildflowers. They'll be at the Mars Music Hall coming up Friday, July 31st. And we've got your chance to win with our Brain Tickler, How Wise Are You question of the day, or Family Feud question of the day. I'll get that right. Oh, by the way, I talked to Miss Josie. Matter of fact, I talked to her this morning. She's doing a little bit better. Still a little sore, but getting there. So hopefully she'll be back with us next week as well. So keep those prayers going, okay? Keep those prayers going. They work. We've got your history lesson. It's on the way around 6:30. Good morning.
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0: Star 99.1. Thanks for waking up with us, the early morning crew. Kevin and Miss Josie, 625, foggy, 72 out in the valley. Now, we do have a heat advisory in effect from 10 a.m. until 8 p.m. today. It's going to be hot. It's going to be humid. High today, 92. It could feel like over 100. So we'll have more details on that forecast on the way. Also on the way, we'll have our history lesson of the day. And we're going to throw out another celebrity birthday for you this morning. You've heard him here on Star 99.1. Carlos Santana's having a birthday today. How old is he? Guess, and we'll find out next in our history lesson of the day.
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0: Star 99.1 Mystical Magical Benson Boone 629 on your Monday. If you're just waking up, 72 out there. There is some fog in certain parts of the Tennessee Valley. Heat advisory today, 10 until 8 p.m. is going to be hot. We'll have more in your forecast on the way, but time now for our history lesson of the day, July 20th. Today is National Get Out of the Doghouse Day. If you've done something wrong, get out. I need to make me a nice doghouse. That's what I need to do. Today's International Cake Day, Fortune Cookie Day. I love getting fortune cookies. I love my wife. She won't eat the fortune cookie. She likes the fortune inside. National Lollipop Day, International Chess Day. Okay. I know Miss Josie. She loves to play chess. I've never understood it. I need her to teach me. And finally, today is Ugly Truck Day. If you got an ugly truck, today is your day. All right, here's a few things that happened back on this day. On July 20th, 1903, the Ford Motor Company ships its first automobile. And boy, have things changed since then. 1968, the first Special Olympics were held in Chicago. Also on this date in 1969, astronaut Neil Armstrong became the first man to walk on the moon. First words transmitted from the moon were, quote, "Houston, Tranquility Base here. The Eagle has landed." And on this day in 1976, Hank Aaron hit his 755th home run, the final home run of his career, and Revenge of the Nerds premiered in theaters on this day in 1984. A few of you might remember that. A few celebrity birthdays. You got Julianne Hough is 38. Terry Irwin, the widow of Steve Irwin, is 62. Kim Carnes had some hits back in the 80s. She's 81. And Carlos Santana is having a birthday today. That was our celebrity spotlight. He is 79 today. So if you said 79, you'd have been right on it. And that has been our history lesson. If you're having a birthday today, happy birthday to you. Now, don't go anywhere because coming up, you got a chance to win with our no-name song of the day, Make More Memories Music Fest. That's with Maine Gym Class Heroes and Motion City Soundtrack. They're going to be at Sand Mountain Amphitheater Saturday, August 1st. You got a chance to wear a pair of tickets coming up just around 6:45. Good morning.
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2: Looks like the Department of Transportation is wrapping up overnight work on Highway 72 between Moores Mill and 565. So use caution through that area. Everything else in the valley looks good. We are building steadily on Highway 72 in the Providence and Colonial Promenade areas. What you've got is a lot of dense fog across the valley. That includes 565, I-65, Arab, Huntsville, Boaz, Albertville, all the way in Meridianville, Fayetteville, Ardmore, and Athens, and Decatur, just all reporting heavy fog in different places. So be on the lookout for that. Slow down, turn the headlights on, keep the seat belts buckled. From the Tennessee Valley Traffic Center, I'm David Cruz, Mr. Traffic.
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7: I'm News 19 meteorologist Ben Smith. We have an impact day today for the extreme heat across the Tennessee Valley. Highs reach the low to mid 90s. The heat index today is high as 107 degrees. There will be a few widely scattered showers and thunderstorms. Overnight lows tonight will be in the low to mid 70s. And another impact day on Tuesday, another hot afternoon with highs in the low to mid 90s. I'm News 19 meteorologist Ben Smith with your Weather Authority forecast.
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0: 99.1 Homewrecker Somber with the early morning crew. Kevin and Miss Josie, 644, 73 out the door on your Monday. A little foggy in certain areas. And then heat advisory in effect from 10 a.m. until 8 p.m. tonight. So it's going to be hot, and we'll have more details on that. But right now it's time to play the no-name song of the day. And what we do is we play a little snippet of a song. You tell us the title of that song, and we'll make you a winner. And this morning we got a pair of tickets to the Make More Memories Music Fest with Maine Gym Class Heroes and Motion City Soundtrack. This should be a really good time at the Sam Mountain Amphitheater coming up Saturday, August 1st. So if you would love to go and you don't win tickets, well, you can get more information at mystar991.com right there under the concert page. But your chance to win this pair of tickets if you can tell us what this is. And Miss Josie has been up since 2 o'clock this morning, and there's a reason why she picked this. So listen closely. What do you think? I'll do it one more time. 256-534-9900. 256-534-9900. What's the name of that song? The no-name song of the day.
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7: Star 99.1, it is the early morning crew. Kevin and Miss Josie, 648, and we are playing our no-name song of the day. Let's see what song Miss Josie picked this morning. One more time. Whoa, I went a little too far there. All right, 256-534-9900. That's the number to dial for some great tickets. Star 99.1, good morning. Who is this?
8: Savannah.
7: Well, how you doing this Monday morning?
8: I'm doing good. 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
7: You got it. Baby, One More Time, Britney Spears. Good job. There's a reason why Miss Josie picked that this morning. I'll tell you all about it coming up. But for you knowing it, you want a pair of tickets to the Make More Memories Music Fest, which is coming to the Sand Mountain Amphitheater coming up Saturday, August 1st. So we hope you have a great time.
8: Okay, thank you so much.
7: You're welcome. Hang on the line. Let's get some info. What station just made you a winner this morning?
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0: 99.1 Hit Me Baby One More Time, Britney Spears, her no-name song of the day at 6:53, and Savannah knew it. Congratulations to Savannah. Picking up those tickets to Make More Memories Music Fest with Maine, Gym Class Heroes, and Motion City Soundtrack, and that's going on to Sand Mountain Amphitheater Saturday, August 1st. Now, reason why Miss Josie picked that, this song, and I didn't realize this until this morning when me and Miss Josie were talking, it wasn't Britney's biggest hit. It was offered to TLC, but they turned it down. It almost wasn't her biggest hit. TLC turned it down because they didn't feel it fit their style. So then they pitched it to the Backstreet Boys, but they passed on it too. And then when it landed with Britney Spears, the rest is pop music history. It was Britney's first single, Baby, Hit Me Baby One More Time, released in October of 1998 when Britney was just 16 years of age. It hit number one in over 20 countries, including right here in the United States. And that just launched Britney into worldwide superstardom. Now, the title confused a lot of people. Songwriter Max Martin meant Hit Me Baby One More Time as Call Me Again or Give Me Another Chance. Since English wasn't his first language, the phrase sounded unusual, but it became one of the most recognizable lyrics in pop history, I would say. And finally, the schoolgirl music video almost didn't happen. Britney suggested the school setting after the original video concept didn't excite her. She didn't like it. It became one of the most iconic music videos of 1990s, or in the 90s. And it sold more than 10 million copies worldwide, and it's considered one of the best-selling singles of all time. So again, congratulations to Savannah for being a big winner this morning. We'll give you a chance to win those tickets to that Make Memories Music Fest coming up on Saturday, August 1st, or Make More Memories Music Fest at Sand Mountain Amphitheater tomorrow, just around 6:45. Speaking of winning, though, we got Wallflowers tickets. Your chance to win coming up around 7:15. Good morning.
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1: Traffic update now.
2: One accident southbound Jordan Lane, right-hand lane, just past the intersection of 565 on-ramp. That accident is not causing a whole lot of blockage and not a whole lot of problems, but people are slowing down to look at it, and it's in an awkward place for people trying to turn right coming eastbound on 565 to southbound on Jordan Lane. Got a lot of dense fog across the valley in different areas. One of the places that we noticed is coming up over Chapman Mountain. It's very, very foggy. They're also in the process of wrapping up the construction from overnight there.

0: that may be a problem for a little while. We want you to be aware that 9 o'clock today, they're going to block off some lanes on Memorial Parkway, right-hand lanes, going northbound, and that'll be right up next to the guardrail, a couple of lanes there, because they're repairing the guardrail where it got hit by a truck a few weeks ago. Everything else in the valley looking pretty good. Traffic is building steadily, and we do have a moderate to heavy traffic flow on 565, and it's kind of slow going through the construction area at this point. Keep the seat belts buckled. Be safe. From the Tennessee Valley Traffic Center, I'm David Cruz, Mr. Traffic.
1: From the WHNT News 19 Weather Authority, here's your latest forecast.
2: I'm News 19 meteorologist Ben Smith. We have an impact day today for the extreme heat across the Tennessee Valley. Highs reach the low to mid 90s. The heat index today is high as 107 degrees. There will be a few widely scattered showers and thunderstorms. Overnight lows tonight will be in the low to mid 70s. And another impact day on Tuesday, another hot afternoon with highs in the low to mid 90s. I'm News 19 meteorologist Ben Smith with your Weather Authority forecast.
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0: Star 99.1, the early morning crew with Kevin and Miss Josie, 709 on your Monday, 73 out in the Tennessee Valley. It is a heat advisory coming up around 10 o'clock, 10 to 8 today. High is 92, heat index could hit in some areas at 107, according to Ben. 107, so just be careful if you're working outside. Check on seniors, check on your neighbors, and check on your pets as well. So heat index could hit 107. Could see some of those pop-up showers we've seen over the weekend as well. So we'll have more details on that. We'll get you updated with some things that are trending on this Monday morning that happened over the weekend. And how about some Wallflowers tickets? Yeah, they're coming to Mars Music Hall Friday, July 31st. You got a shot of winning them? You can tell it's Monday. Winning them. Just around 7:15. Good morning.
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0: Star 99.1, the early morning crew with Kevin and Miss Josie. Hope you're having a wonderful Monday. I see a little sunshine here at the studios. 7:15 now, about 74 as you head out with that heat advisory in effect. Starting at 10 this morning until 8 p.m. tonight. So just be aware of that. It is going to be hot. Heat index could reach up to 107. So just be aware. We'll have more of your forecast coming up for you. Also on the way, we'll tell you some things that have been trending over the weekend. But it's time for our Brain Tickler Family Feud question of the day. A lot of you have been emailing, calling, wondering how Miss Josie's doing. Talked to her earlier this morning. She is doing fantastic. Still a little sore and still recuperating. But hopefully, she wants to be back here, hopefully, by next week. So, let's keep praying for her. And as always, she still wants to be part of the show. So, she has picked our Family Feud question of the day. And there's a reason behind this question. Okay, we need a top answer for those Wallflowers tickets. They're going to be at Mars Music Hall. What a great concert. Coming up Friday, July 31st. You got a shot to win a pair if you can give me that top answer. And name a job kids dream of having. Name a job kids dream of having. What is the top hour, a top answer for those Wallflowers tickets? 256-534-9900. 256-534-9900.
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0: Ophelia. The Fate of Ophelia, Star 99.1 with Taylor Swift, 725 and 74 in the Valley. Speaking of Taylor, real quickly, I was reading this morning that her and her new hubby's pet has a personal chef. Yeah, has a personal chef. Cooks everything for that dog. Yeah, and it flies with him everywhere. Nothing wrong with that if you got the money. If you got the money, that's what I'm talking about. All right, Wildflowers tickets up for grabs. Our brain tickler, how wise are you? Family feud question of the day. Here is the question that Miss Josie picked this morning. Name a job kids dream of having. We need the top answer. 256-534-9900, Star 99.1. Good morning. Who's this?
1: Janelle.
0: Hey, Janelle. Well, we are looking for that top answer. Name a job kids dream of having. What's the top answer?
1: An astronaut.
0: Janelle, it's an astronaut. You got it!
1: Yay! Oh, my gosh. I'm so excited.
0: Oh, when Miss Josie threw this out to me this morning, you know what my guess was? It was a police officer. I never even thought about an astronaut.
1: Yeah, yeah. My son wanted to be an astronaut at one point.
0: Really? Well, what's he want to be now?
1: He wants to be a paleontologist.
0: Okay. For people that don't know what that is, what is that?
1: A person who studies dinosaurs.
0: That's what I thought. I just want to be sure. Yeah. I just want to be sure. Well, hey, he can be anything he wants, right?
1: Exactly. He sure can. He's so smart.
0: For knowing our top answer, you pick up a pair of tickets to see the Wallflowers at Mars Music Hall Friday, July 31st.
1: Yes, I'm so excited. Thank you so much.
0: 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This is going to be a great, fun concert. 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

Star 99.1, the early morning crew with Kevin and Miss Josie and the Wallflowers right there for you at 731 and 74 in the Valley. And speaking of the Wallflowers, they're going to be playing coming up at Mars Music Hall Friday, July 31st. And congratulations to Janelle. Way to go, Janelle. Janelle from Huntsville. She knew our Brain Tickler Family Feud question of the day. Now, if you missed it, the question was, name a job kids dream of having. And as I was telling Janelle earlier, when Miss Josie called me with this question this morning, I guessed a police officer. But top of the list was astronaut, followed by doctor, pro athlete, and YouTuber. That were the top jobs kids dream of having. And astronaut being number one today. Today is National Moon Day. And 57 years ago, Neil Armstrong in 1969, Edwin Buzz Aldrin became the first man to walk on the moon at 10:56 p.m. Eastern time. And it was a three-man mission. A lot of people forget Michael Collins. He stayed in orbit aboard Apollo 11. And they say NASA stopped the missions after Apollo 17, which Collins probably would have commanded if he hadn't retired. But Janelle, heading over to see the Wallflowers at Mars Music Hall Friday, July 31st. And you can, too. We'll give you more chances.

0: 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What was trending over the weekend? We'll tell you about 7:45.
1: 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Traffic update now.
2: Traffic's looking pretty good. It's at a moderate to heavy level. Heavy in some places with some stop-and-go traffic like along 565 coming up over Chapman Mountain. And 231 coming in from the south end of Huntsville. Looking good coming in from Boaz, Albertville. No problems there. But if you're headed over towards Lawrence County, you've got a rain squall coming through. That may change things as far as traffic flow is concerned. We're keeping a close eye on it. Doing real good today, but we expect a lot of construction delays. That's going to include a lot of work going on there at Maston Lake in the Parkway. Also northbound on Governor's Drive, the auxiliary lane that comes on and off the off-ramps. You need to be on the lookout for that. They will be closing that lane, and it will create problems. Alabama Department of Transportation is asking that you seek an alternate route because there will also be lanes blocked off on Governor's Drive below while they repair the guardrail. Also dealing with a lot of construction in and around Boaz and Albertville on 431, more construction in Decatur on 6th Avenue, and other places across the Tennessee Valley. Remember, slow down, move over, it's the law. From the Tennessee Valley's Traffic Center, with the most accurate traffic report in the Tennessee Valley, I'm David Cruz, Mr. Traffic.
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American Girls, Harry Styles on Star 99.1, 743 and 74 in the Valley. Don't forget that heat index today from 10 until 8.

0: going to be hot. 92 for the high. Heat index could run to 107, so we'll have more details on that. Also on the way, things that were trending, of course, the World Cup, of course. A new breakfast sandwich, a new bicycle, and how high those mortgage rates have become. We'll have that and more after One Republic.
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the lessons I've learned. Star 99.1, 747 with the Early Morning Crew. Kevin and Miss Josie, hot 74 out there because it's going to get hot today. We'll have more details on your forecast coming up here in just a few. Right now, some things that are trending over the weekend. Of course, it was the World Cup. Spain beating Argentina, 1-0. Will Ferrell, Matt Damon, let's see here, Jay-Z, Beyonce, Kyle Jenner, Justin Bieber, Tom Cruise, Jennifer Hudson, just a few that we're all seeing.

0: yesterday at the World Cup final. And by the way, Post Malone kicked off the day by performing Sunflower. Madonna, Justin Bieber, BTS, and Shakira played the halftime show. I missed that. I was busy doing something and I missed it. Speaking of that, real quick, we talked about it this morning on the World Cup. They estimate that 14.4 billion adult beverages were drank during the World Cup tournament. And who was happy about the World Cup? Hidden Valley Ranch. They said their ranch dressing skyrocketed by 20% during the World Cup due to foreign tourists discovering it and loving it. So, oh, by the way, they say Olive Garden now requires a photo ID for its never-ending pasta, just so you know. Money Talks says Pillsbury has recalled 735 rolls sold at Walmart. Now, the hard roll dough and Kaiser roll dough may contain glass, I say, and Walmart has removed the dough from the shelf. So if you have that, just be careful out there. How about this? I don't know if it's true or not, but Spook says two McDonald's breakfast sandwiches are rolling out across the United States. The Honey Brown Butter Bacon Egg and Cheese Biscuit adds brown butter sauce to the classic, and the Honey Brown Butter Chicken Biscuit replaces a sausage patty with a crispy chicken filet sandwich, will premiere tomorrow in certain McDonald's. So who knows? It might hit the Tennessee Valley here. We'll keep an eye on that. 30-year mortgages have jumped back up to 6.55%. That's the highest level in a year, they say. And finally, hooray for Hollywood. You guessed it, The Odyssey. Number one on the list, $124.5 million. The film cost $250 million to produce, but it earned about $139 million overseas for a total worldwide weekend take of $264 million. And they say it's a great movie. There was a lot of negativity toward this movie, but they say it's a great movie. I'll have to check it out. And that is some things that are trending here on Star 99.1.
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1: Traffic update now.
2: One accident over in Jackson County. That's at Savory Drive. Yes, I said Savory Drive. It must taste really good. And Alabama 79. Accident there. No one injured, but there is some blockage in that area. Biggest thing we want you to be aware of today during lunch hour. You need to put it in your phone. Put it on your map. Remember it. Northbound on the parkway, the auxiliary lane going up over the parkway, and that's the lane that connects to the two ramps, the north and south ramp. That lane will be closed starting at 9 o'clock. It will be closed till 2:30. They're hoping to wrap that project up by Thursday. That's where the FedEx truck took a big chunk out of the side of the rail. And they're also going to close underneath it and also the U-turn lane while they work on that to put lift trucks out there to help basically shore everything up while they pour concrete back into place. They're hoping to be done by Thursday, but we don't know that for a fact. So be careful through that area. Avoid it if you can. Seek an alternate route. If you're over in the west side of Decatur, you may find a little bit of rain, and that might create some driving problems. Right now, it seems to be moving steadily to the east and the southeast. Everything else in the valley is looking great. Keep the seatbelts buckled and be safe. With the most accurate traffic report in the Tennessee Valley, from the Tennessee Valley Traffic Center, I'm David Cruz, Mr. Traffic.
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3: I'm News 19 meteorologist Ben Smith. We have an impact day today for the extreme heat across the Tennessee Valley. Highs reach the low to mid 90s. The heat index today is high as 107 degrees. There will be a few widely scattered showers and thunderstorms. Overnight lows tonight will be in the low to mid 70s. And another impact day on Tuesday, another hot afternoon with highs in the low to mid 90s. I'm News 19 meteorologist Ben Smith with your weather.

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Star 99.1 Open Light, Taylor Swift, 807 here with the early morning crew. Kevin and Miss Josie, 75, and mostly cloudy in the valley. That heat advisory kicking in today at 10 until 8 p.m. tonight. 92 for the high. We could see that heat index raised to 107, so we'll keep you updated on that as well. Hey, speaking of Taylor Swift, real quickly, Taylor plans to stay in Missouri as Travis Kelce begins, getting ready for the upcoming NFL season. Friends say they will not be one of those celebrity couples who live apart. They have a simple promise, stay together and have a family together. How sweet. And finally, the star says Taylor Swift and Tracy Kelce's new dog allegedly has a private chef. A source tells the magazine the dog eats human grade food prepared by a special pet chef, travels by private jet with them, not going under the plane like most civilian dogs have to. People joke that the animals have a better lifestyle than most people.

0: because they have the best of everything and they are showered with attention. So I guess so, man. If you've got a personal chef, come on. All right, coming up later this hour, we'll go back in the archives. A Minute of Motivation with Miss Josie around 8:45. And on the way around 8:15, good news story. Monday, a Red Wolf baby boom, a rescue pony, and a hero on Interstate 5.
1: 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Ooh.

0: Star 99.1, the early morning crew with Kevin and Miss Josie. We couldn't do it without you on a hot Monday, 8:14 and 75 out there in the valley with that heat advisory from 10 until 8 today. So 92 for the high, but heat index could run up to around 107. So we'll keep you updated on that forecast all day long. And also later on this hour, around 8:45, Miss Josie will go back in the archive. She's doing a lot better. Plans on being back with us next week. And we'll get a minute of motivation with Miss Josie coming up. But right now it's time for Good News Story Monday. Here we go. Here's some good news stories making the rounds this morning. Nearly two dozen Red Wolf pups were born in the wild this spring in eastern North Carolina, which is very encouraging news for one of the world's rarest animals, they say. It's the biggest baby boom for the species in more than a decade. There have been years when no pups were born at all, so this is a really big deal. Also making the rounds, a fire department in Pennsylvania recently helped out a pony who had just happened to wander into a creek and, well, got stuck in the deep mud. But the firefighters were able to lift the animal to safety using ropes, straps, a wooden board, and a truck. Thankfully, the rescue was a success. The pony wasn't harmed. And we didn't have to relieve the nightmare of watching the never-ending story as a children, they said. And finally, making good news stories around this morning, a man in Washington is a hero. Now get this, after using his own car to safely stop a runaway SUV on Interstate 5. Now this hero is named Paul Jackson. He realized something was seriously wrong when he saw this driver going through a medical emergency. And then he saw a frightened young child in the back seat. So he carefully guided the SUV against a concrete barrier and was able to get it to a controlled stop using the car to stop others. He then stayed with the driver and the child until emergency crews arrived. Luckily, everybody was safe. And here's what he said about the whole event.
1: It was something I didn't even really think about. I just did it. My rescue car, my Batmobile, is a Kia Forte. Perfect for stopping cars. I saw the car bouncing on the wall. Her face is up out of it. Eyes rolled back in the back of her head. I didn't want anything to go south. Slowly guided her to a stop.
0: Paul Jackson, you are a true hero. And that's Good News Story Monday on Star 99.1.
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0: Star 99.1, 827 and 75, mostly cloudy in the valley. So you get to an Airbnb and you see this. What did this family see that shocked them? We'll tell you the story after Billie Eilish.
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0: Star 99.1, the early morning crew. And Kevin and Miss Josie, 831 and 75. And mostly cloudy in the valley with that heat index or heat advisory going in effect today from 10 till 8. So we'll have more on that. Your traffic on the way as well. And a minute of motivation with Miss Josie as we go back to the archives around 845. All right. So imagine getting to an Airbnb and you're getting there and you're getting all settled in. And finally, you look around and you say, whoa, you find your family pictured on your family pictured on some of the wall art inside the Airbnb. That's what happened to this family. It was a blow up of a beach photo. They happened to be down at the beach that day and were on vacation at that time. Here they are talking about the shock of seeing themselves as a family on the wall at their Airbnb.
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2: It's unsettling.
1: No connections to it. We're looking at this picture and my dad is like, this looks like me. And I'm like, oh, dad, what? No, this is my dad. That's my sister, Libby. And that's Brady, my brother, 10 years ago.
2: Picture. We have those swimsuits. We are literally in this picture.
1: It's the craziest thing.
2: We are on our Airbnb wall. This can't be real.
0: I'd be shocked too, by the way. Just of note, it is a wide shot taken from above, and there were a lot of other beachgoers in that picture as well. But that had to be wow.
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4: Taking a look at an accident right now that just popped up on the board, and that's going to be I-65 north of Huntsville Browns Ferry Road. It's looking like it's right across from Pete's Corner, so be on the lookout for it. It says it's got north and southbound blockage. We're going to keep an eye on that one because it's liable to cause a good backup right now. So if you're somewhere between, and I know this is a long way, between Browns Ferry, Huntsville Browns Ferry Road and Highway 72, expect some delays because of at least one accident in the general vicinity. And we have a tasty little accident over at Savory Drive in Scottsboro and Alabama 79. It's a minor crash. We'll require some tow trucks to get it out of the way. Responders on the scene with that now. Keep the seatbelts buckled, be safe, and be on the lookout for a lot of construction activity today. From the Tennessee Valley Traffic Center, I'm David Cruz. Mr.

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16: From the WHNC News 19 Weather Authority, here's your latest forecast.
17: I'm News 19 meteorologist Ben Smith. We have an impact day today for the extreme heat across the Tennessee Valley. Highs reach the low to mid 90s. The heat index today is high as 107 degrees. There will be a few widely scattered showers and thunderstorms. Overnight lows tonight will be in the low to mid 70s. And another impact day on Tuesday, another hot afternoon with highs in the low to mid 90s. I'm News 19 meteorologist Ben Smith with your Weather Authority forecast.
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0: Picking it up, loving, I'm living, so we turning up. 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
1: 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And we're going back in the archives. A Minute of Motivational, Miss Josie is next.
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0: Star 99.1, the early morning crew. McCabe and Miss Josie, 846 and 75 in the valley. More on that high forecast on the way. Also, we have random facts coming up about 9:30. And just around 9:15, we'll tell you why these landlords in Japan are paying you over $500 to stay in their properties. Yeah, we'll have that all the way. But right now, it's time to go back to the archives with a minute of motivation with Miss Josie.
1: All right, so have you ever had someone really do you wrong? And maybe they mercilessly bullied you or got you fired or hurt your dog, you know? When you start thinking of revenge and what you could do to them, and you're feeding that anger, according to researchers now at MIT, your brain's pleasure and reward circuitry of addiction awakens. Mm-hmm. We can become addicted to revenge. And even just from the second I read that statement, I was like, yeah, I see that. Because you can become obsessive about somebody that's done you wrong. It's these areas associated with craving, with habit formation. They spin up just like they do when a drug addict experiences seeing a place where they've used before. Mm-hmm. Yeah. These areas start to light up. It was fascinating when they actually looked in real time at what the brain was doing. Your dopamine levels surge and crash. And this is just with these thoughts. It produces that familiar sensation of craving. And unlike other addictions, to gratify a revenge craving, you have to feel like you got justice. You know, you have to hurt the people who hurt you to feed that revenge feeling. But as with other addictions, that pain is going to come back. It's going to return. It's going to leave you worse. It's going to leave you feeling worse. It's going to leave you wanting more. So neuroscientists have looked at this, and it turns out forgiveness really is as healing as we've said, and we've heard from psychologists before and psychiatrists. But they say these MRI brain studies have shown that when you simply imagine forgiving somebody, without even telling the person that hurt you, when you imagine it, you disengage from your brain's pain network associated with this mental pain. You shut down its feedback loop rather than merely covering it up. You shut that brain's pleasure and reward circuitry associated with that down. And you activate your prefrontal cortex. And that is your executive function. That's the thing where you have self-control. You can make decisions that are in your own self-interest, not just wanting to hurt anybody at whatever cost. So neuroscience has shown that forgiveness stops the mental pain. It stops the revenge craving. It restores

0: restores your rational thinking, and it helps set you free from the wrongs that were done to you. So this is a set of self-care mm-hmm. It's about the victim. It's not about the perpetrator. You can do it without being forced to accept or endorse what happened to you. You can do it without even talking to the person. It's something for you. To forgive somebody is to set a prisoner free and discover the prisoner was you. So I hope as you go forward today and as you think about any grievances you might have, if they are cropping up or if something comes up later, let your heart be light. Carry no grudges, only lessons. So we can learn from it.
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2: Accident on Highway 79 and Savory Drive. That is actually across the street from the water plant. And that's going to be between Huntersville and Scottsboro. It's a little bit of blockage there, waiting on tow trucks to clear that mess up. Newest accident is Highway 72. And that's going to be at Jeff Road. And that accident has multiple blockages in it. They're saying all directions are blocked currently. Waiting on that one to clear up, and that's going to take a while. And, of course, we're still dealing with an accident. I-65 northbound, right there north of Browns Ferry Road between Athens and Buc-ee's. That accident, we're not exactly sure what's going on with it. It is causing some blockages both north and southbound. Everything else in the valley looking pretty good, but we do want to warn you, there is a construction project going to start up in about 25 minutes northbound on the parkway, the auxiliary lane, which is the right-hand lane that goes up and over the overpass from each exit ramp and entrance ramp. That right-hand lane is getting ready to be closed. They're going to be working on the guardrail, also closing underneath. It'll be closed until at least 2:30 today, and they expect that to take until at least, I guess, until Thursday to get it completed. So be on the lookout for that. Remember, slow down, move over, give the workers some room. Keep the seatbelts buckled. Be safe. From the Tennessee Valley Traffic Center, I'm David Cruz, Mr. Traffic.
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0: Star 99.1, the early morning crew with Kevin and Miss Josie. And coming up for you around 9:30, we'll have your random facts of the day. You got that hot forecast on the way as well. Okay, so NDTV says that Japanese landlords are paying people, are you ready for this? $550 to spend the night in homes with tragic histories. Now, it's a home. If you're wondering, okay, what kind of tragic history? Well, it's a home where someone died in disturbing circumstances. Would you stay there for $550 a night? Here's why they're doing it. The landlords want to certify that these homes are ghost-free. So this is how they certify them. The Economist says demand for these discounted homes is rising because of affordability issues. So $550, would I stay in it? Nah, keep your money. I'm out.
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11: I'm News 19 meteorologist Ben Smith. We have an impact day today for the extreme heat across the Tennessee Valley. Highs reach the low to mid 90s. The heat index today is high as 107 degrees. There will be a few widely scattered showers and thunderstorms. Overnight lows tonight will be in the low to mid 70s. And another impact day on Tuesday, another hot afternoon with highs in the low to mid 90s. I'm News 19 meteorologist Ben Smith with your Weather Authority forecast.
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1: All right, let's get those random facts started. Soccer. We've all been talking about soccer. By the way, Spain winning the World Cup. Soccer has overtaken baseball to become America's third favorite sport, according to Random Facts. American football number one, followed by basketball, then soccer, then baseball. And then you got ice hockey coming in fifth place, followed by tennis, boxing, MMA, and golf. Oh, you love beaches? Well, Australia has over 10,000 beaches, so you can visit a new beach every day for over 27 years if you got the time. The Backstreet Boys and TLC, get this, both passed on recording the song Baby One More Time. So it went to a brand new artist at the time, Britney Spears. And finally, the most profitable food item sold in America is pet food. Yes, it is. And that's your random facts on Star 99.1.
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0: Star 99.1, the early morning crew with Kevin and Miss Josie. And before we finish out this Monday, don't forget today is National Moon Day. And 57 years ago, 1969, Neil Armstrong and Edwin Buzz Aldrin became the first men to walk on the moon at 10:56 p.m. Eastern Time. Now, when Armstrong walked down the ladder, his pulse, they said, registered at 160 beats a minute. It was a three-man mission, by the way. The other guy, forgotten astronaut, is Michael Collins. He was part of that mission. He stayed in the orbit aboard Apollo 11. NASA stopped their lunar missions after Apollo 17, which Collins probably would have commanded if he hadn't retired. So, happy Moon Day to you. That doesn't mean go out mooning people, okay? That's going to wrap it up for the early morning crew. Miss Josie is doing very, very well, so hopefully she's going to be back with us next week. But tomorrow, we've got Make More Memories Music Fest tickets we'll be giving away. Going to be at the Sand Mountain Amphitheater Saturday, August 1st. And more Wallflowers tickets at Mars Music Hall Friday, July 31st. If you need more information on that and any concert and want to buy concert tickets, just head over to mystar991.com and just look under the concert page. It'll have all the info that you need. As we said earlier, heat advisor in effect till 8 p.m. It's going to be a hot one out there, so just take care of yourself, take care of your neighbors, and watch out for those pets as well. And we'll see y'all bright and early tomorrow morning at 5 a.m. Shay Fox is going to drive you home this afternoon, 3 to 7. We'll see you tomorrow. Bye, y'all.
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9: I'm News 19 meteorologist Jessica Camuto. It's going to shape up to be a hot and humid day for us across the Tennessee Valley. A heat advisory is in effect through 8 p.m. on Tuesday evening. High temperatures will reach into the low to mid-90s both Monday and Tuesday. Humid air mass in place, though, will support the threat of heat index values reaching 105 degrees at times, so make sure you're practicing your heat safety. I'm News 19 meteorologist Jessica Camuto with your Weather Authority forecast.
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12: I'm News 19 meteorologist Jessica Comito. It's going to shape up to be a hot and humid day for us across the Tennessee Valley. A heat advisory is in effect through 8 p.m. on Tuesday evening. High temperatures will reach into the low to mid-90s both Monday and Tuesday. Humid air mass in place, though, will support the threat of heat index values, reaching 105 degrees at times, so make sure you're practicing your heat safety. I'm News 19 meteorologist Jessica Comito with your Weather Authority forecast.
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0: Star 99.1, your home of the early morning crew with Kevin and Miss Josie. I'm Shay Fox. And tomorrow morning, Kevin is going to have another pair of tickets for you to win to see the Wallflowers. It is the 30th anniversary tour of Bringing Down the Horse. I remember when that CD came out and I bought it, and man, I played that thing over and over again. I had a shrine of the Wallflowers and Jacob Dylan in my room. Just huge, huge fan of the Wallflowers. So it's very cool to have them come to Mars Music Hall Friday, July 31st. Bringing Down the Horse is going to be performed in its entirety, plus a bonus LP, Tom Petty and the Heartbreakers, Long After Dark. So if you're a Wallflowers fan, a Tom Petty fan, you are in for a real treat. Friday, July 31st, Mars Music Hall with the Wallflowers. 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
5: Traffic update now.
6: Got a few problems in the Tennessee Valley already this afternoon. If you're looking at going out Highway 72, you're going to have several different problems. 72 and Nance Road, an accident there blocking eastbound traffic. Another one blocking westbound at Rainbow Drive in Madison on 72. Then you've got 72 eastbound at Burgreen. That's also got some westbound blockage because it's in the middle of the intersection. And it looks like we've got an accident at Alabama 25 and 411 in Leesburg, slowing you down over vehicle, overturned vehicle there. That is a big problem. It's going to take a while to clean that one up. Everything else on the valley moving along well. We do have a lot of construction that's still active. It looks like they've stopped for the day on the parkway at Governor's Drive. That's good news. And we're trying to figure out, it looks like we have an accident maybe southbound on I-65 at the end of the River Bridge, but I believe that one just cleared up. Keep the seatbelts buckled. Be safe. And I'll be back with regular traffic updates very shortly. From the Tennessee Valley Traffic Center, I'm David Cruz, Mr. Traffic.
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0: traffic update now.
1: Heavy traffic across the Tennessee Valley, and it's not without problems. Highway 72 westbound Rainbow Drive. Another accident on 72 westbound at Bergreen, also slowing you down. Those are the only two accidents we have causing any major problems right now. We do have an accident. It is on the service road, southbound on Memorial Parkway at Governor's Drive. So that makes number three. Use caution through there. Keep the seat belts buckled. The most accurate traffic reports in the Tennessee Valley. From the Tennessee Valley Traffic Center, I'm David Cruz, Mr. Traffic.
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3: Traffic update now.
4: Both our accidents have been cleared out on 72, 72 at Rainbow, and 72 at Berkey. They're no longer a problem. The heaviest traffic we're seeing right now on the board is through the Madison area, starting at about Research Park Boulevard, then going all the way out to Waltra, and there's just some places in there where it's really stop and go. Governor's Drive through the Medical District, bumper to bumper. We went through there today, taking a look at things and looking at the work going on the parkway. They have cleared up for the day, so that's moving a little bit better. But there are some cones right up there next to the new part that they're working on or that they're repairing. A little bit of heavy traffic around Governor's. And California, looking good up over Monte Santo, no problems there, all the way over through Hampton.

0: In Cove, no major delays there. You get a little bit slow right around Sutton Road in the 431. 231 is looking great all the way to Arab. Keep the seatbelts buckled and be safe. For the most accurate traffic report in the Tennessee Valley, it's Tennessee Valley Traffic Center. I'm David Cruz, Mr. Traffic.
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2: Accident free again in the Tennessee Valley at the 2031 crossover. Everything moving smoothly going into Decatur all the way across the Hudson Memorial Bridge without any delays there. Looking at good on Highway 20 and Wilson Street going through Decatur and without much of a problem. And also looking at great on Highway 20 west, just west of Decatur. 24, Gordon Terry Parkway, looking beautiful. Looking great on the Beltline. Everything just kind of stop and go like it always is. And you're looking great in the metro area of Huntsville without any major delays there. You just do have some heavy traffic in places like out in Madison, around the Capshaw area. And Research Park Boulevard, it's actually looking pretty good right now. Beginning to build, though, and eastbound 565 to southbound on the parkway, running a little bit slow in the merge. Keep the seatbelts buckled. With the most accurate traffic report in the Tennessee Valley from the Tennessee Valley Traffic Center, I'm David Cruz, Mr. Traffic.
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0: Star 99.1, your home of the early morning crew with Kevin and Miss Josie. I'm Shay Fox. Let's get to Tell Me Something Good. 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And a 14-year-old boy in Arizona is a hero after helping an elderly woman with dementia who was wandering for miles in the desert heat. The boy was riding his bike, and he noticed the older woman appeared to be confused. So he stopped, guided her into the shade, and stayed with her until she could remember her son's phone number. Emergency responders were thankfully found her before the situation got more serious. And the boy is going to be honored soon by the Gilbert Fire Department and the Air National Guard. On the way for you, I've got Sheryl Crow, also Ray, and Shinedown on Star 99.1.
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5: 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We had one there earlier, but this one they're classifying as a major, which means it's got to have a lot of damage and some serious injuries in it. Be careful if you're heading that direction. It says that all lanes westbound are completely blocked and not moving whatsoever. It's going to be with us for a while. That's the only accident we see in the valley.

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0: isolated shower, but most places should stay dry tomorrow. And then Tuesday night into Wednesday will increase that chance for a shower or a thunderstorm. I'm Certified Chief Meteorologist Danielle Dozier with your Weather Authority forecast.
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1: Well, that's interesting. We have a report of an accident. They're saying it's a major crash at 72 in Balch Road. Now, we're taking a close look at that, and nobody's able to find it, much less a minor accident. So just use caution through that area until we figure out exactly what's going on. You do have moderate to heavy traffic through the construction zone on 565. Research Park Boulevard looking great. Highway 72 through the Madison area and in and around Balch Road is very busy. We just don't see any wrecks there yet. Parkway and South Parkway coming from 565 looking great. The ramp's a little slow going eastbound 565 to southbound on the parkway. And you're looking slow and heavy traffic going up over Chapman Mountain. And remember, they will be working overnight between Moores Mill and the top of Chapman Mountain on 72. Keep the seatbelts buckled and be safe. With the most accurate traffic report in the Tennessee Valley from the Tennessee Valley Traffic Center, I'm David Cruz, Mr. Traffic.
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0: Star 99.1, your home of the early morning crew with Kevin and Miss Josie. I'm Shay Fox, and this is pretty cool. A security dog at Disneyland named Benny has officially retired after 6 years helping to keep the park safe. And they threw him a special retirement party where he ate his first ever hot dog and did one final demonstration of his security skills. Benny plans to spend his retirement chilling at home and enjoying hikes. On the way for you, One Republic, also The Weeknd and Madonna on Star 99.1.
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3: Well, that's interesting. We have a report of an accident. They're saying it's a major crash at 72 in Balch Road. Now, we're taking a close look at that, and nobody's able to find it, much less a minor accident. So just use caution through that area until we figure out exactly what's going on. You do have moderate to heavy traffic through the construction zone on 565. Research Park Boulevard looking great. Highway 72 through the Madison area and in and around Balch Road is very busy. We just don't see any wrecks there yet. Parkway and South Parkway coming from 565 looking great. The ramp's a little slow going eastbound 565 to southbound on the parkway. And you're looking slow and heavy traffic going up over Chapman Mountain. And remember, they will be working overnight between Moores Mill and the top of Chapman Mountain on 72. Keep the seatbelts buckled and be safe. With the most accurate traffic report in the Tennessee Valley from the Tennessee Valley Traffic Center, I'm David Cruz, Mr. Traffic.
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1: Traffic update now.
2: Just picked up an accident right now. That's going to be right at the 79-431 interchange, or the traffic light right there in downtown Gunnersville on the south end. That accident, just now getting responders headed in that direction, so use some caution. Be on the lookout in your rearview mirror for the emergency vehicles headed that way. 69 all the way in between Arab and Gunnersville. Looking great. 69 on to Coleman. No problems there. Taking a look at 431, 231. All moving extremely well this afternoon. That's good news. 565 in the parkway looking good. We are picking up a little bit of heavy traffic southbound on the parkway, and that's going to be just south of the Whitesburg Drive area in that interchange and right around Weatherly. And that's mainly because of traffic lights. Don't have any accidents in the area. We are beginning to show some bumper-to-bumper traffic headed eastbound on 565, starting at about Oakwood Avenue and then going up over to Chapman Mountain. But once you get over on the downside of the mountain towards Moores Mill, you're moving smoothly again. Be on the lookout tonight for some overnight work as they work between Moores Mill and the top of Chapman Mountain. Widening project going on there. Keep the seatbelts buckled. From the Tennessee Valley Traffic Center, I'm David Cruz, Mr. Traffic.
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hate to give the satisfaction asking how you're doing now. 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Just what you wanted. 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
3: Well, right now we're looking really good. We got one accident. That's on Gunter Road and 79, south end of Gunnersville, right there by the Publix. Be on the lookout for that. Also trying to figure out what's going on 227 going through the state park, Gunnersville State Park. It says it's at a standstill right now, and that's not a good thing. A lot of people use that road to get in and out of Gunnersville. 565 eastbound, east of the parkway. You start to become a parking lot right about Oakwood Avenue. Some stop-and-go traffic until you get up over the mountain and past Moore's Mill. Then it's moving smoothly. North Memorial Parkway up 431, looking great till you get Meridianville, and that's just a lot of traffic in and around those traffic lights in that area. 72. Problems on 72 between Slaughter Road and Waltriana once again this afternoon, and that's going to go all the way out to Old Railroad, Bed Road, County Line Road, that delay the areas. And if you are eastbound on 565, you got some delays right about County Line when you enter the construction zone, and it's a little bit slow going westbound also. Keep the seatbelts buckled. Be safe with the most accurate traffic report in the Tennessee Valley. From the Tennessee Valley Traffic Center, I'm David Cruz, Mr. Traffic.
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9: I'm News 19 Certified Chief Meteorologist Danielle Dozier. Weather Authority Impact Day and Heat Advisory in effect through Tuesday as we track high heat and high humidity. Temperatures overnight will be in the mid-70s under mostly clear skies. Highs tomorrow will be in the mid-90s with mostly sunny skies. We'll have a small chance for an isolated shower, but most places should stay dry tomorrow. And then Tuesday night into Wednesday will increase that chance for a shower or a thunderstorm. I'm Certified Chief Meteorologist Danielle Dozier with your Weather Authority forecast.
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1: Well, right now we're looking really good. We got one accident. That's on Gunter Road and 79, south end of Gunnersville, right there by the Publix. Be on the lookout for that. Also trying to figure out what's going on 227 going through the state park, Gunnersville State Park. It says it's at a standstill right now, and that's not a good thing. A lot of people use that road to get in and out of Gunnersville. 565 eastbound, east of the parkway. You start to become a parking lot right about Oakwood Avenue. Some stop-and-go traffic until you get up over the mountain and past Moore's Mill. Then it's moving smoothly. North Memorial Parkway up 431, looking great till you get Meridianville, and that's just a lot of traffic in and around those traffic lights in that area. 72. Problems on 72 between Slaughter Road and Waltriana once again this afternoon, and that's going to go all the way out to Old Railroad, Bed Road, County Line Road, that delay the areas. And if you are eastbound on 565, you got some delays right about County Line when you enter the construction zone, and it's a little bit slow going westbound also. Keep the seatbelts buckled, be safe with the most accurate traffic report in the Tennessee Valley. From the Tennessee Valley Traffic Center, I'm David Cruz, Mr. Traffic.
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Star 99.1, your home of the early morning crew with Kevin and Miss Josie. And tomorrow morning, Kevin will have another pair of tickets for you to win to see the Wallflowers. It is the Bringing Down the Horse 30th Anniversary Tour. And this is going to be taking place Friday, July 31st at Mars Music Hall. Be listening.

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4: Traffic update now.
5: Just got off the phone with one of my traffic spotters, and he says really heavy traffic southbound on Memorial Parkway. Nothing but heavy traffic, but it's moving all around Weatherly and south of there. Also dealing with an accident at Joe Quick Road and 431 in Hazel Green. And then you've got this other accident that is over in Gunnersville, Highway 79 and Gunner Avenue. And that's got quite a bit of blockage. They're waiting on tow trucks there. Everything else in the valley is moving, but as we take a closer look at everything going on in North Huntsville, we're looking at heavy traffic trying to get westbound out of Huntsville on 565. It's really heavy right around County Line. Eastbound 565 starting before Oakwood. You've got bumper-to-bumper traffic going up over Chapman Mountain, but boy, it's moving smoothly for such heavy traffic. I'm surprised at that. Be on the lookout tonight for more construction between Moores Mill and 565 Interchange on Highway 72. A lot of repaving and widening project going on there at night. And, of course, you've got heavy traffic going into Decatur. But, once again, it's moving great with no delays there or no major delays anyway. Keep the seatbelts buckled with the most accurate traffic report in the Tennessee Valley. From the Tennessee Valley Traffic Center, I'm David Cruz, Mr. Traffic.
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0: Star 99.1, your home of the Early Morning Crew with Kevin and Miss Josie. I'm Shay Fox. Thank you so much for hanging out. Have yourself a great rest of your night. Jay Michaels is in next. I'll be back with you again tomorrow afternoon at 3 right here on Star 99.1.
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